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have time to show the replay with the audio, so I guess it didn't matter that they didn't run the cables.

This is the Providence Park in Portland, Oregon. Soccer City, USA. 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